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1: To get the full story and nominate a local woman making an impact, visit our website. To read more on these stories, visit okotoksonline.com or download the app. And in other news, the federal government has allocated $34 million for climate resilience projects across the country. Projects include adaptation plans, climate-focused asset management strategies, risk assessments, and more. The Kids Help Phone says it's seen an increase of overnight texts for help from youth. The organization expects another increase when school starts. And Taylor Swift will be inducted into the Nashville Songwriters Hall of Fame. She's the youngest writer to ever receive the honor.
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1: The Okotoks Dogs lost their Western Final opener 7-2 last night at Siemens Stadium over the Sylvan Lake Gulls. The Dogs are now in a must-win situation in Sylvan tonight for Game 2. In the MLB, the Toronto Blue Jays are looking to keep their winning streak going tonight when they face the Boston Red Sox again. Game 3 of the 4-game series goes tonight just after 5. And the WPCA Chuckwagon Finals kick off tonight in Rocky Mountain House for the Battle of the Rockies. High River's Jason Glass will be in final heat number 9.
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1: Rain will continue this evening with the risk of a thunderstorm and a low of 12. Rain's expected Thursday with highs of 13. And there's clouds for Friday with the chance of showers and highs of 18.
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10: Showers will continue this evening with the risk of a thunderstorm dropping down to 12 overnight. The rain's expected Thursday with highs of 13. For the full 7-day forecast, visit okotoksonline.com. 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
0: Okotoks Online weather.
14: Rain will continue this evening with the risk of a thunderstorm and a low of 12. Rain's expected Thursday with highs of 13, and there's clouds for Friday with the chance of showers and highs of 18. For the full 7-day forecast, visit okotoksonline.com. 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
1: With your local news, I'm Emily Rogers. A rainfall warning is in effect for Foothills County near Longview, Kananaskis near Highwood House, and the MD of Ranchland. Environment Canada says 50 to 80 millimeters of rain are expected to develop today, tapering off Friday morning. Outside of the warning zone, local amounts of 20 to 30 millimeters are expected. Alberta Fish and Wildlife Enforcement is advising Diamond Valley residents to be on alert after a cougar was spotted near the Field of Dreams baseball diamond and disc golf course. While in the area, residents should be aware of their surroundings, keep pets on a leash, and keep children close. If you encounter a cougar, don't run or turn your back. Instead, stay calm, make yourself appear large, and slowly back away. Residents throughout the foothills will have a chance to learn where their food comes from this weekend. Alberta Open Farm Days runs August 15th and 16th, giving visitors a chance to tour local farms, meet producers, and get a closer look at local agriculture. In the foothills, there's plenty of local stops to choose from, including ranches, farms, wineries, and flower producers. Local participating sites include O Ranch, Hartel Homestead, You Lazy You Ranch, and more. And today's Her Voice Spotlight is on Lorraine Ingalls, CEO of West Winds Communities. Ingalls says a job at the Marquis Foundation in Vulcan inspired her to continue working with seniors and affordable housing.
2: Looked at it as just sort of a stepping stone in my career, and I fell in love with seniors. As somebody who was a young 23-year-old, I just was enraptured.
1: You can go to our website to read more and to nominate a local woman making an impact. To read more on these stories, visit okotoksonline.com or download the app. And in other news, police in BC have recovered the body of a 13-year-old who fell off a paddleboard on Cultus Lake. The teen had been missing since Saturday after reportedly suffering a medical emergency and falling into the water. Kids Help Phone has reported an increase in the number of calls for help from youth. According to the organization, overnight texting demand has increased 24% since last year. And Taylor Swift will be inducted into the Nashville Songwriters Hall of Fame.
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1: Rain will continue this evening with the risk of a thunderstorm and a low of 12. Rain's expected Thursday with highs of 13. And there's clouds for Friday with the chance of showers and highs of 18.
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9: Showers will continue this evening with the risk of a thunderstorm dropping down to 12 overnight. A rain's expected Thursday with highs of 13. For the full 7-day forecast, visit okotoksonline.com. 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
4: Okotoks Online weather.
9: Rain will continue this evening with the risk of a thunderstorm and a low of 12. Rain's expected Thursday with highs of 13, and there's clouds for Friday with the chance of showers and highs of 18. For the full 7-day forecast, visit okotoksonline.com. 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
2: With your local news, I'm Emily Rogers. Alberta Fish and Wildlife Enforcement is warning residents of a cougar frequenting an area of Diamond Valley. The cougar was seen near the Field of Dreams baseball diamond and disc golf course. Residents can continue to use the area but are asked to be alert and use caution. If the cougar is encountered, you're reminded to never approach it, run, or turn your back. Instead, make yourself appear large and slowly back away. Cougar sightings should be reported through Report a Poacher. A rainfall warning is in effect for parts of the region as heavy rain is expected to develop today. Total rainfall of 50 to 80 millimeters are expected through Friday morning for Foothills County near Longview, Kananaskis near Highwood House, and the MD of Ranchland. Outside of the rainfall warning zone, up to 30 millimeters are expected locally. Foothills farmers and ranchers are opening their gates this weekend for Alberta Open Farm Days. The two-day event runs August 15th and 16th, with local farms and ranches offering tours, demonstrations, tastings, and family-friendly activities. This year's theme highlights rangelands and grasslands, with a focus on livestock producers and those who manage grazing lands. Local participating sites include O Ranch, Heartland Homestead, the Nanton Grain Elevators, and more. And we're shining the spotlight on Lorraine Ingalls in this week's Her Voice. CEO of West Winds Communities, she says finding your passion and discovering what fills your bucket are keys to having a fulfilling career.
3: I think it's really important when you're starting your career to get a variety of experiences, to discover what fills your bucket and what really serves you.
2: 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Projects include adaptation plans, climate-focused asset management strategies, risk assessments, and more. The Kids Help Phone says it's seen an increase of overnight texts for help from youth. The organization expects another increase when school starts. And Taylor Swift will be inducted into the Nashville Songwriters Hall of Fame. She's the youngest writer to ever receive the honor.
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2: Rain will continue this evening with the risk of a thunderstorm and a low of 12. Rain's expected Thursday with highs of 13. And there's clouds for Friday with the chance of showers and highs of 18.
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8: Showers will continue this evening, with the risk of a thunderstorm dropping down to 12 overnight. And rain's expected Thursday with highs of 13. For the full 7-day forecast, visit okotoksonline.com. 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
6: Rain will continue this evening with the risk of a thunderstorm and a low of 12. Rain's expected Thursday with highs of 13, and there's clouds for Friday with the chance of showers and highs of 18. For the full 7-day forecast, visit okotoksonline.com. 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
2: With your local news, I'm Emily Rogers. A rainfall warning is in effect for Foothills County near Longview, Kananaskis near Highwood House, and the MD of Ranchland. Environment Canada says 50 to 80 millimeters of rain are expected to develop today, tapering off Friday morning. Outside of the warning zone, local amounts of 20 to 30 millimeters are expected.

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8: Showers will continue this evening with the risk of a thunderstorm, dropping down to 12 overnight. The rain's expected Thursday with highs of 13. For the full 7-day forecast, visit okotoksonline.com. 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
3: Rain will continue this evening with the risk of a thunderstorm and a low of 12. Rain's expected Thursday with highs of 13, and there's clouds for Friday with the chance of showers and highs of 18. For the full 7-day forecast, visit okotoksonline.com. 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
1: Showers will continue this evening with the risk of a thunderstorm dropping down to 12 overnight. A rain's expected Thursday with highs of 13. For the full 7-day forecast, visit okotoksonline.com. 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
13: Rain will continue this evening with the risk of a thunderstorm and a low of 12. Rain's expected Thursday with highs of 13, and there's clouds for Friday with the chance of showers and highs of 18. For the full 7-day forecast, visit okotoksonline.com. 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
2: Showers will continue this evening with the risk of a thunderstorm dropping down to 12 overnight. A rain's expected Thursday with highs of 13. For the full 7-day forecast, visit okotoksonline.com. 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
11: Rain will continue this evening with the risk of a thunderstorm and a low of 12. Rain's expected Thursday with highs of 13, and there's clouds for Friday with the chance of showers and highs of 18. For the full 7-day forecast, visit okotoksonline.com. 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
1: Showers will continue this evening with the risk of a thunderstorm dropping down to 12 overnight. The rain's expected Thursday with highs of 13. For the full 7-day forecast, visit okotoksonline.com. 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
5: Rain will continue this evening with the risk of a thunderstorm and a low of 12. Rain's expected Thursday with highs of 13, and there's clouds for Friday with the chance of showers and highs of 18. For the full 7-day forecast, visit okotoksonline.com. 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

0: 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I'm Justin Bieber.
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4: Showers will continue this evening with the risk of a thunderstorm dropping down to 12 overnight. Rain's expected Thursday with highs of 13. For the full 7-day forecast, visit okotoksonline.com. 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
1: Rain will continue this evening with the risk of a thunderstorm and a low of 12. Rain's expected Thursday with highs of 13, and there's clouds for Friday with the chance of showers and highs of 18. For the full 7-day forecast, visit okotoksonline.com. 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
1: Showers will continue this evening with the risk of a thunderstorm dropping down to 12 overnight. And rain's expected Thursday with highs of 13. For the full 7-day forecast, visit OkotoksOnline.com. 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
6: Rain will continue this evening with the risk of a thunderstorm and a low of 12. Rain's expected Thursday with highs of 13, and there's clouds for Friday with the chance of showers and highs of 18. For the full 7-day forecast, visit okotoksonline.com. 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
4: Showers will continue this evening with the risk of a thunderstorm dropping down to 12 overnight. Rain's expected Thursday with highs of 13. For the full 7-day forecast, visit okotoksonline.com. 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

0: It's the season of sunscreen and ice cream, and we're diving right in. The fun in the Foothills Cruiser is on the road, rambling here, there, and everywhere. 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
1: Rain will continue this evening with the risk of a thunderstorm and a low of 12. Rain's expected Thursday with highs of 13, and there's clouds for Friday with the chance of showers and highs of 18. For the full 7-day forecast, visit okotoksonline.com. 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
1: Showers will continue this evening with the risk of a thunderstorm dropping down to 12 overnight. A rain's expected Thursday with highs of 13. For the full 7-day forecast, visit okotoksonline.com. 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
2: Rain will continue this evening with the risk of a thunderstorm and a low of 12. Rain's expected Thursday with highs of 13, and there's clouds for Friday with the chance of showers and highs of 18. For the full 7-day forecast, visit okotoksonline.com. 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

It's officially the season of sunscreen and ice cream, and we're diving right in. 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
3: Showers will continue this evening with the risk of a thunderstorm dropping down to 12 overnight. A rain's expected Thursday with highs of 13. For the full 7-day forecast, visit OkotoksOnline.com. I'm Emily Rogers.
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1: Rain will continue this evening with the risk of a thunderstorm and a low of 12. Rain's expected Thursday with highs of 13, and there's clouds for Friday with the chance of showers and highs of 18. For the full 7-day forecast, visit okotoksonline.com. 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

charity barbecues, outdoor concerts, and dusty rodeos. 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
2: Good morning. I'm Kevin Wallace. The town of Okotoks has been granted a federal government investment to support climate resilience. The town is one of 141 municipalities sharing $34.2 million through the Green Municipal Fund's Local Leadership for Climate Adaptation Initiative. As part of the investment, Okotoks received $70,000 for the Community Climate Risk Assessment and Climate Risk and Adaptation Report. Kaylee will soon have 42 additional lots available for new families by the end of this year. 16 of those will be semi-detached. Foothills County is currently completing work on utilities and other infrastructure. Lots in Kaylee are significantly less expensive than High River and surrounding areas and should attract young families. The Roanoke Society is thrilled with its latest fundraising efforts. They achieved their giving campaign goals, raising $10,000 at the end of July, which was then doubled by a generous donor. Every dollar will support individuals and families escaping domestic violence and abuse in southern Alberta. And the lights will be bright and the bikes will be flying in Okotoks tomorrow. Okotoks BMX Vice President Phil Mackin says the town will host the final stop of the Friday Night Lights Racing Series.
3: It's all the racing clubs south of Red Deer in Alberta all join in one place for one big race.
2: Racing gets underway at 7 o'clock tomorrow with riders from across southern Alberta competing. In other news, a new report says 10 Canadian youths died last year from injuries caused by e-scooters and e-bikes. Four of the five Canadian 2018 World Junior Hockey teammates who were acquitted last year of sexual assault will remain suspended. Former Calgary Flame Dylan Dubé's suspension will remain in effect until November 10th, 2028.

0: Nick Reiner has been indicted for the murder of his parents, Rob and Michelle Reiner. His next court appearance is on September 15th.
1: Okotoks Online Sports.
0: The Okotoks Dogs' dreams of clinching another WCDL title are over. They lost 9-8 in a nail-biter in Sylvan Lake last night, losing the series to the Gulls in two straight games. In the majors, the Toronto Blue Jays heater continues as they dumped the Boston Red Sox 6-4 yesterday and are now riding a three-game winning streak. Turning to night one of the WCPA championships at the Battle of the Rockies, High River's Jason Glass came out flying last night, taking the top time in the night. Strathmore's Ray Crotto Jr. finished 9th, and Blackie's Jordy Fike finished 12th. And in the CFL, the Calgary Stampeders kick off Week 11 tonight at 7 as they host the BC Lions.
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0: The yellow warning for rainfall continues today with another 15 to 25 millimeters expected and a high of 14. Overnight low down to 10 with more rain on the way. And then tomorrow, a high of 16 and up to 21 by Saturday. And to see the full 7-day forecast and to read more on these stories, just go to our website, okotoksonline.com. 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
1: The Eagle 100.9, turning Okotoks traffic into a carpool karaoke concert. 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
2: It's the Central Auto Care Morning Show on a Thursday. I'm Terry Van Veen. Good morning. Hope you're doing fantastic. Windshield wipers are running. Here's Ariana Grande on the Eagle.

6:05 at the Eagle, 100.9 FM, Terry Van Veen. Good morning. Hope you're doing great. Rain on the way again today. Rainfall warning, in fact. Could see 25 millimeters today, another 15 tonight. Then we're off to shower activity by tomorrow. High today will be around 14 degrees. So, yeah, pretty well.

0: out there. Tuesday, they had that hailstorm. I don't know if you heard about that hailstorm in the Claresholm area. We've got photos on that. That was around 5 o'clock Tuesday. Golf ball-sized hail and torrential rain as well. Estimated to be between 50 and 100 millimeters of precipitation. We do have the photographs, and you can see some of the damage that happened in Claresholm. I know that the community came together. People came together in the wake of that storm. Got the details on OkotoksOnline.com.
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0: Good morning. Here's Olivia Dean and So Easy to Fall in Love from the Eagle.

0: Jonas Brothers on the Eagle 100.9, quarter after six. In case you haven't heard, the Okotoks Dogs fell to the Sylvan Lake Gulls in Game 2 of the West Final at Gulls Field last night. Close game. Boy, that was a nail-biter. But the final score was 9-8, which means that the Sylvan Lake Gulls win that series 2-0 and move on in the playoffs. The Dogs are wrapping up the 2026 season. You know, it was an amazing season. What an incredible run. I know they had tons of victories that led them to the playoffs. So kudos to the team, to the staff, everybody involved for just a great year. We look forward to 2027. Get all the details about last night's game at OkotoksOnline.com.
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8: We've got a rainfall warning at the foothills. We could see 25 millimeters today, up to 14 degrees. Another 15 tonight, down to 10. Tomorrow, showers and 16 degrees. Cloudy with a chance of showers Friday night, down to 10. And for Saturday, clearing up to 21. Weather details 24/7 on OkotoksOnline.com.
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8: 6:21 on the drive-in here on a Thursday. Good morning to you. I'm Terry Van Veen. Great to be with you today, broadcasting from our studios on Elizabeth Street in downtown Okotoks. This is Zara Larson and Midnight Sun from the

0: 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And to see the full 7-day forecast and to read more on these stories, just go to our website, OkotoksOnline.com. I'm Kevin Wallace.
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2: I haven't heard the song in a while. Let's play it. Here's Ed Sheeran. This is Camera from the Eagle 100.9.

0: 6:39 at the Eagle, 100.9. Good morning to you. I'm Terry Van Veen. We did get a note from Alberta Fish and Wildlife the other day about a cougar that was in Diamond Valley. That was in the area of the Field of Dreams Baseball Diamond and the Disc Golf Course. There are warning signs up, okay? If you're out and about in that area, be aware of your surroundings. Keep your pets on a leash, your kids close. Now, I've been sharing this. I did this yesterday as well. If you encounter a cougar, okay, don't approach it. Don't run. Don't turn your back. Remain calm. And what you need to do is make yourself appear large and then slowly back away. We got the details of that story at OkotoksOnline.com.
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6: Okotoks Online weather.
11: We've got a rainfall warning in the foothills. We could see 25 millimeters today, up to 14 degrees. Another 15 tonight, down to 10. Tomorrow, showers and 16 degrees. Cloudy with a chance of showers Friday night, down to 10. And for Saturday, clearing up to 21. Weather details 24/7 on OkotoksOnline.com.
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11: 6:44 on the drive-in. And Taylor Swift, I knew it, I knew you.

13 minutes in front of 7 o'clock. Good morning to you. Okotoks Dogs defeated by the Sylvan Lake Gulls last night. Squeaker 9-8. The Gulls win the series 2-0. They move on in the playoffs. Congrats to the Dogs for a great season, though.

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1: Con the Artist and Where's Your Girlfriend on the Eagle 100.9. 10 minutes in front of 7 o'clock. Coming up next weekend, of course, we've got lots of activity happening in Millerville. Next week, Friday the 21st, Saturday the 22nd, and Sunday the 23rd. It is the Okotoks Pro Rodeo. Wow, it's going to be amazing. 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And congrats to Bridget Frayne. She entered the word rodeo in the comments on her Facebook post recently and won some passes for Friday night. Yeah, Friday, August the 21st at the Okotoks Pro Rodeo. 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
8: Got a rainfall warning in effect for the foothills area for today. It could see 25 millimeters today, another 10 to 15 tonight, up to 14 degrees today. It's currently 10 outside our studios in downtown Okotoks.

0: e-bikes. Four of the five Canadian 2018 World Junior Hockey teammates who were acquitted last year of sexual assault will remain suspended. Former Calgary Flame Dylan Dubé's suspension will remain in effect until November 10th, 2028. And Nick Reiner has been indicted for the murder of his parents, Rob and Michelle Reiner. His next court appearance is on September 15th.
1: Okotoks Online Sports.
0: The Okotoks Dogs' dreams of clinching another WCDL title are over. They lost 9-8 in a nail-biter in Sylvan Lake last night, losing the series to the Gulls in two straight games. In the majors, the Toronto Blue Jays heater continues as they dumped the Boston Red Sox 6-4 yesterday and are now riding a three-game winning streak. Turning to night one of the WCPA championships at the Battle of the Rockies, High River's Jason Glass came out flying last night, taking the top time in the night. Strathmore's Ray Crotto Jr. finished 9th, and Blackie's Jordy Fike finished 12th. And in the CFL, the Calgary Stampeders kick off Week 11 tonight at 7 as they host the BC Lions.
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0: The yellow warning for rainfall continues today with another 15 to 25 millimeters expected and a high of 14. Overnight low down to 10 with more rain on the way. And then tomorrow, a high of 16 and up to 21 by Saturday. And to see the full 7-day forecast and to read more on these stories, just go to our website, okotoksonline.com. I'm Kevin Wallace.
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3: That's 7:04. Good morning to you. Thursday drive-in. Already almost the weekend again. Another quick week for us. Keep that umbrella handy today. Here's Somber and Homewrecker on the Eagle.

0: This is the Eagle 100.9. I'm Terry Van Veen. Good morning to you. We got rainfall in the morning, rainfall warning in effect for us in the foothills area today. Could see precipitation amounts up to 25 millimeters. Another 15 millimeters possible tonight as well. Highs will be around 14 degrees. So yeah, it's another wet day in the foothills. Tuesday, that was quite something. A hailstorm down around Clinton. Sounded like, actually. I got video from Jake Peters, actually. We got a story about this on OkotoksOnline.com as well. They had golf ball-sized hail and torrential rain in Clare's home Tuesday. Estimated to be between 50 and 100 millimeters of precipitation. And there was some damage as well to property and such. Community members got together, though, to help one another out. We get the photos and the details about that Clare's home hailstorm at OkotoksOnline.com.
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0: Adele on the Eagle 100.9, 20 minutes after 7 o'clock. If you haven't heard the results from last night's Okotoks Dogs Sylvan Lake Gulls game, it was a heartbreaking loss for Okotoks. 9-8. Sylvan Lake takes that series 2-0. They move on, by the way, to the WCBL Championship for the second year in a row. They'll be facing the Saskatoon Berries. Game one will kick off 7:05 at Gulls Field this Saturday. Big tip of the hat to the management, the players, coaches, everybody involved with the Okotoks Dogs this season. What a great run. It was a great year. They're actually having a wrap-up concert coming up here on the 29th of August at Siemens Stadium. That'll feature Center Field, bringing the legendary music of CCR and John Fogerty to life. Also, there'll be a couple of opening acts there, Girl Crush, and also Amelia Paquette, who won Okotoks Got Talent. That's coming up on August the 29th. Details are on the Dogs website.
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0: We've got a rainfall warning in the foothills. We could see 25 millimeters today, up to 14 degrees. Another 15 tonight, down to 10. Tomorrow, showers and 16 degrees. Cloudy with a chance of showers Friday night, down to 10. And for Saturday, clearing up to 21. Weather details 24/7 on OkotoksOnline.com.
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0: Good morning, I'm Terry Van Veen. Hope you're doing fantastic. 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

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Get tickets

7:38, Thursday morning in the foothills. Good morning. Yeah, we've got some rain on the way again today. Could see another potentially 40 millimeters by tonight. Here's Marianas Trench, Desperate Measures on the Eagle.

Marianas Trench on the Eagle, 100.9 of Terry Van Veen, 741. You know, in Okotoks, of course, deer are kind of a regular occurrence, right? Yeah, we had a pair of unlikely culprits. Yeah, that's the sound, actually, of a deer on a porch.

0: Yeah, video footage on our website, okotoksonline.com, of this deer hanging out on the deck. There's a little cat in the distance as well. Look it on. A deer just kind of munching on some flowers, actually. This was captured by Darcy Hackinson on video on the porch cam. You want to check out the video and see this occurrence? Probably, you know, happening fairly regularly in Okotoks, but we got the video online right now. The flower heist in Okotoks.
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0: We've got a rainfall warning in the foothills. We could see 25 millimeters today, up to 14 degrees. Another 15 tonight, down to 10. Tomorrow, showers and 16 degrees. Cloudy with a chance of showers Friday night, down to 10. And for Saturday, clearing up to 21. Weather details 24/7 on OkotoksOnline.com.
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0: 18 World Junior Hockey teammates who were acquitted last year of sexual assault will remain suspended. Former Calgary Flame Dylan Dubé's suspension will remain in effect until November 10th, 2028. And Nick Reiner has been indicted for the murder of his parents, Rob and Michelle Reiner. His next court appearance is on September 15th.
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0: The Okotoks Dogs' dreams of clinching another WCDL title are over. They lost 9-8 in a nail-biter in Sylvan Lake last night, losing the series to the Gulls in two straight games. In the majors, the Toronto Blue Jays' heater continues as they dumped the Boston Red Sox 6-4 yesterday and are now riding a three-game winning streak. Turning to night one of the WCPA championships at the Battle of the Rockies, High River's Jason Glass came out flying last night, taking the top time in the night. Strathmore's Ray Crotto Jr. finished 9th, and Blackie's Jordy Fike finished 12th. And in the CFL, the Calgary Stampeders kick off Week 11 tonight at 7 as they host the BC Lions.
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0: The yellow warning for rainfall continues today with another 15 to 25 millimeters expected and a high of 14. An overnight low down to 10 with more rain on the way. And then tomorrow, a high of 16 and up to 21 by Saturday. And to see the full 7-day forecast and to read more on these stories, just go to our website, okotoksonline.com. I'm Kevin Wallace.
2: We're going to be playing a movie clip here in just a couple of minutes. You have a chance to win yourself some passes for Landmark Cinemas with Pop and Popcorn. And I got a brand new one here from Teddy Swims. This is called Mr. Know-It-All from the Eagle 100.9.

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1: Lights, camera, action. It's your chance to win a movie night out with Landmark Cinemas and St. Mary's University. 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
0: The phone number here, by the way, is 403-938-0652, 403-938-0652. Identify the film. I'll give you some passes for Landmark Cinemas. That will include pop and popcorn, going back to 2004 with this clip.
2: I wish that I could bake a cake made out of rainbows and smiles, and we'd all eat it and be happy.
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0: I'll play it one more time for you.
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0: Going back to 2004 there, what's the film? 403-938-0652, your chance to win with Landmark Cinemas and the Eagle.
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8: 8:13 and a chance to win passes with Landmark Cinemas. Let's go to the phone lines. Hi there.
9: Hello.
8: Good morning. And Terry here at the Eagle 100.9. How are you?
9: I'm good. Yourself?
8: Good, good, good. Hey, I'm trying to solve the movie clip this morning. Can I play the clip for you one more time?
9: Sure.
8: All right, here we go.
10: I wish that I could bake a cake made out of rainbows and smiles, and we'd all eat it, be happy.
11: She doesn't even go here.
8: All right, what's the film, man?
9: Mean Girls.
8: Yes. Good job.
9: I know that movie way too well.
8: Okay. You've seen it a few times?
9: Just a handful.
8: Okay. Well, it paid off. Watching the film so many times paid off today. You got some passes for Landmark Cinemas with Pop and Popcorn.
9: Awesome. Thank you so much.

0: Saya Jason Glass at the Battle of the Rockies World Chuckwagon Finals in Rocky Mountain House. Jason did well last night. He got the fastest time of the night, posting a run of 112.82. Yeah, incredible. This is the final event of the World Professional Chuckwagon Association season. The driver with the fastest four-day aggregate time after Saturday night will be declared the Battle of the Rockies champion. Well, the top four drivers in the playoff standings will advance to the championship final heat. We got a listing of the standings so far and the day one results of the Battle of the Rockies at OkotoksOnline.com.
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4: We've got a rainfall warning at the foothills. We could see 25 millimeters today, up to 14 degrees. Another 15 tonight, down to 10. Tomorrow, showers and 16 degrees. Cloudy with a chance of showers Friday night, down to 10. And for Saturday, clearing up to 21. Weather details 24/7 on OkotoksOnline.com.
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4: It's 8:24. Good morning, Thursday in the foothills. Got a new one here from Benson Boone. This is The Time of My Life from The Eagle 100.9.

827 Okotoks Dogs falling to Sylvan Lake 9-8 last night. Sylvan Lake wins that series 2-0. They move on to the WCBL Finals, taking on Saskatoon. Tip of the hat to the players, the management, everybody associated with the Okotoks Dogs for a great season. News is next on The Eagle.

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1: The yellow warning for rainfall continues today with another 15 to 25 millimeters expected and a high of 14. An overnight low down to 10 with more rain on the way. And then tomorrow, a high of 16 and up to 21 by Saturday. And to see the full 7-day forecast and to read more on these stories, just go to our website, okotoksonline.com. I'm Kevin Wallace.
0: 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You're riding along with the Central Auto Care Morning Show with Terry Van Veen on the Eagle 100.9.
2: Yeah, back at it here. 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Good luck, babe, from the Eagle 100.9.

0: Loud Luxury on the Eagle 100.9. They had a big hailstorm in Claire's home on Tuesday. That's the sound of the hail coming down. That video courtesy of Jake Peters. We've got it on OkotoksOnline.com. They saw a lot of precipitation, golf ball-sized hail, torrential rain as well, estimated between 50 and 100 millimeters of precipitation. And there was some damage as well to property and such. The community did come together, though, which is awesome. You know, the neighbors in Claire's home got together to help one another in the wake of that storm. We've got the complete details and some photos on OkotoksOnline.com.
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0: One trouble spot in the city of Calgary, northbound Crowchild Trail after 17th Avenue Southwest. We have a vehicle blocking the right lane. If you spot something else on your commute, drop me a line. Call me at 403-938-0652.
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10: We've got a rainfall warning in the foothills. We could see 25 millimeters today, up to 14 degrees. Another 15 tonight, down to 10. Tomorrow, showers and 16 degrees. Cloudy with a chance of showers Friday night, down to 10. And for Saturday, clearing up to 21. Weather details 24/7 on OkotoksOnline.com.
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10: 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Good morning, I'm Terry Van Veen. Martin Garrix and Ed Sheeran together on this song. This is Repeat It.

0: Thursday morning in the foothills. Good morning to you. The Fun in the Foothills Summer Cruiser will be out and about again. I'll have an update for you in just a couple of minutes. Here's Cameron Whitcomb and You and Me.
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0: This is the Eagle 100.9 of Terry Van Veen. 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
11: Coming up on 9 o'clock here, rainfall warning in effect for the foothills for today. Could see up to 40 millimeters of precipitation by tonight. Highs will be around 14 degrees today in our area. Currently outside the studios in Okotoks, we've got 10. News is next on the Eagle. I can't.

The Eagle 100.9. Looking out at Elizabeth Street here in downtown Okotoks. Thursday in the foothills. Here's Tame Impala, Dracula from The Eagle.

0: Sub 41 of the Eagle 100.9. You know, we have a lot of wildlife in Okotoks. And we actually had a flower heist involving wildlife just the other day. Yeah, that's the sound of the flower heist in action, actually. That's porch video audio. That's from Darcy Hackinson. He actually saw a deer and also a cat sitting on the step as well. Yeah, two animals involved in this flower heist. The deer came up on the porch and then started chewing on a hanging basket with some flowers. You want to see the video? Check it out at OkotoksOnline.com.
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8: We've got a rainfall warning in the foothills. We could see 25 millimeters today, up to 14 degrees. Another 15 tonight, down to 10. Tomorrow, showers and 16 degrees. Cloudy with a chance of showers Friday night, down to 10. And for Saturday, clearing up to 21. Weather details 24/7 on okotoksonline.com.
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0: The Weeknd, Take My Breath on the Eagle 100.9. We're keeping a close eye on the Battle of the Rockies World Chuckwagon Finals happening in Rocky Mountain House. Jason Glass, by the way, posted the fastest time of the night last night, 112.82. That's awesome. The driver with the fastest four-day aggregate time after Saturday night will be declared the Battle of the Rockies champion, while the top four drivers in the playoff standings will advance to the championship final heat. We've got the standings, got the details about day one of the Battle of the Rockies World Chuckwagon Finals at OkotoksOnline.com.
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3: We've got a rainfall warning in the foothills. We could see 25 millimeters today, up to 14 degrees. Another 15 tonight, down to 10. Tomorrow, showers and 16 degrees. Cloudy with a chance of showers Friday night, down to 10. And for Saturday, clearing up to 21. Weather details 24/7 on OkotoksOnline.com.

0: Music from Drake and One Dance on the Eagle 100.9. Now, coming up in a week from now, something pretty interesting happening at the Okotoks Art Gallery. Here's Katrina Lahey.
1: We've got an Indigenous beading class led by Charmaine Menicoach of Midnight Sun Elegance. We're going to be making some really adorable orange shirt t-shirt pins in honor of Truth and Reconciliation Day in September.
0: That's happening next week, Thursday, August the 20th, starting at 6 o'clock at the Okotoks Art Gallery.
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9: Okotoks Online weather.
10: We've got a rainfall warning in the foothills. We could see 25 millimeters today, up to 14 degrees. Another 15 tonight, down to 10. Tomorrow, showers and 16 degrees. Cloudy with a chance of showers Friday night, down to 10. And for Saturday, clearing up to 21. Weather details 24/7 on OkotoksOnline.com.
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Mike DeMaro, DeNoro, calling from the Eagle 100.9. 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Hate That It Made You Love Me from the Eagle 100.9.

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1: Okotoks Online weather.
2: We've got a rainfall warning at the foothills. We could see 25 millimeters today, up to 14 degrees. Another 15 tonight, down to 10. Tomorrow, showers and 16 degrees. Cloudy with a chance of showers Friday night, down to 10. And for Saturday, clearing up to 21. Weather details 24/7 on OkotoksOnline.com.
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0: The Forge, that'll be a 3 o'clock start. 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
0: I'm Terry Van Veen with the Central Auto Care Morning Show. There was a hailstorm in Claire's home on Tuesday afternoon. Golf ball-sized hail and torrential rain as well. And there was some damage. But the community came together in small-town fashion, helping each other out with extra hands, construction supplies, and cleanup materials. 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
3: Good morning, I'm Kevin Wallace. The town of Okotoks has been granted a federal government investment to support climate resilience. The town is one of 141 municipalities sharing $34.2 million through the Green Municipal Fund's Local Leadership for Climate Adaptation Initiative. As part of the investment, Okotoks received $70,000 for the Community Climate Risk Assessment and Climate Risk and Adaptation Report. Kaylee will soon have 42 additional lots available for new families by the end of this year. 16 of those will be semi-detached. Foothills County is currently completing work on utilities and other infrastructure. Lots in Kaylee are significantly less expensive than High River and surrounding areas and should attract young families. The Roanoke Society is thrilled with its latest fundraising efforts. They achieved their giving campaign goals, raising $10,000 at the end of July, which was then doubled by a generous donor. Every dollar will support individuals and families escaping domestic violence and abuse in southern Alberta. And the lights will be bright and the bikes will be flying in Okotoks tomorrow. Okotoks BMX Vice President Phil Mackin says the town will host the final stop of the Friday Night Lights Racing Series.
4: It's all the racing clubs south of Red Deer in Alberta. All join in one place for one big race.
3: Racing gets underway at 7 o'clock tomorrow with riders from across southern Alberta competing. In other news, a new report says 10 Canadian youths died last year from injuries caused by e-scooters and e-bikes. Four of the five Canadian

0: And 2018 World Junior Hockey teammates who were acquitted last year of sexual assault will remain suspended. Former Calgary Flame Dylan Dubé's suspension will remain in effect until November 10th, 2028. And Nick Reiner has been indicted for the murder of his parents, Rob and Michelle Reiner. His next court appearance is on September 15th.
1: Okotoks Online Sports.
0: The Okotoks Dogs' dreams of clinching another WCDL title are over. They lost 9-8 in a nail-biter in Sylvan Lake last night, losing the series to the Gulls in two straight games. In the majors, the Toronto Blue Jays' heater continues as they dumped the Boston Red Sox 6-4 yesterday and are now riding a three-game winning streak. Turning to night one of the WCPA championships at the Battle of the Rockies, High River's Jason Glass came out flying last night, taking the top time in the night. Strathmore's Ray Crotto Jr. finished 9th, and Blackie's Jordy Fike finished 12th. And in the CFL, the Calgary Stampeders kick off Week 11 tonight at 7 as they host the BC Lions.
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0: The yellow warning for rainfall continues today with another 15 to 25 millimeters expected and a high of 14. An overnight low down to 10 with more rain on the way. And then tomorrow, a high of 16 and up to 21 by Saturday. And to see the full 7-day forecast and to read more on these stories, just go to our website, okotoksonline.com. I'm Kevin Wallace.
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15: We've got a rainfall warning in the foothills. We could see 25 millimeters today, up to 14 degrees. Another 15 tonight, down to 10. Tomorrow, showers and 16 degrees. Cloudy with a chance of showers Friday night, down to 10. And for Saturday, clearing up to 21. Weather details 24-7 on OkotoksOnline.com.
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4: We've got a rainfall warning in the foothills. We could see 25 millimeters today, up to 14 degrees. Another 15 tonight, down to 10. Tomorrow, showers and 16 degrees. Cloudy with a chance of showers Friday night, down to 10. And for Saturday, clearing up to 21. Weather details 24/7 on OkotoksOnline.com.
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0: Eagle 100.9 coming up on 12 o'clock. Heartbreaking loss last night for the Okotoks Dogs against the Sylvan Lake Gulls, 9-8. The Gulls win that series 2-0 in the Western Division Final. And the Gulls actually moving on to take on Saskatoon in the WCBL Championship, which actually starts on Saturday in Sylvan Lake.
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0: I'm Terry Van Veen with the Central Auto Care Morning Show. Shout out to the Okotoks Dogs for putting on a great season. Wow, that was great. 2026 was awesome. A loss last night, though, to Sylvan Lake. Sylvan Lake moves on to the WCBL Finals against Saskatoon. The Dogs will be celebrating the summer with a concert coming up on August the 29th at Siemens Stadium with Centerfield, a tribute to CCR, along with opening acts Girl Crush and Amelia Paquette, who won Okotoks Got Talent. Thanks for a great season, Okotoks Dogs, from all of us here at the Eagle 100.9.
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2: With your local news, I'm Emily Rogers. Residents of Claire's home are cleaning up after some significant damage from a hailstorm late Tuesday afternoon. Windows, siding, roofs, gardens, and vehicles all sustained significant damage. Local residents banded together to assist in the cleanup. A High River tattoo shop was recently featured in My Life with the Walter Boys. Owner Edwin Wiggers says the shop was only open in its new location for 2 months when they received the call.
3: The way they brought Petrus Inc. into the show, I was just flabbergasted by that. I was like, oh, look at that, my creation's on TV.
2: Petrus Inc. is featured in episode 9 of season 3. Puppy Yoga is giving some local rescue dogs a little extra social time. Sheep River Dog Rescue Fundraising Coordinator Janae Norton says the sessions give their puppies a chance to meet plenty of new people.
4: They come home exhausted because they've been running for so long and they just love to see so many people who want to snuggle them.
2: The most recent class brought 7 puppies and around 35 people to the Tenfold Regional Fieldhouse. And a pair of unlikely culprits have been caught checking out a home in Okotoks Cimarron Meadows neighborhood. Darcy Hackinson captured the unusual encounter on video, showing a deer walking onto the front deck and helping itself to flowers from a hanging plant, while a nearby cat appeared to keep watch. Hackinson says it's the first time a deer has come onto the deck, jokingly describing the pair as a couple of criminals, with the deer doing the snooping and the cat acting as lookout. The video is available on our website. To read more on these stories, visit okotoksonline.com or download the app. And in other news, 4 of the 5 Canadian 2018 World Junior teammates, who were acquitted last year of sexual assault, will remain suspended. A Toronto police officer was shot early this morning while responding to a stolen e-bike. And 6 more beluga whales have been removed from marine land and are heading to U.S. aquariums.
1: Okotoks Online Sports.
2: The Okotoks Dogs playoff run has come to an end after a hard-fought West final. Okotoks battled back from an 8-2 deficit on Wednesday to tie game 2 at 8 against the Sylvan Lake Gulls. The Gulls broke the tie with a solo home run in the 8th, holding on for a 9-8 win. The loss eliminates the Dogs from the playoffs for the 2nd consecutive year. In the MLB, the Toronto Blue Jays are looking to sweep the Boston Red Sox. The final game in the 4-game series goes just after 1. And turning to night 1 of the WPCA Championships at the Battle of the Rockies, High River's Jason Glass came out flying last night. He took the top time of the night, while Blackie's Jordy Fike finished 12th, and Dee Winton's Dayton Sutherland came in 30th. And in the CFL, the Calgary Stampeders kick off week 11 tonight at 7 as they host the BC Lions.
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2: A rainfall warning is in effect for the foothills. Rain will continue this afternoon, amounting between 15 to 25 millimeters with a high of 14. Showers are expected this evening with a low of 10. Rain will taper off by Friday morning, but clouds will stick around with the chance of showers in the afternoon and highs of 16. And there's sun and cloud for Saturday, getting up to 21.

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0: Delaney, Jane, and Bad Habits with Ken O'Neill. Martin Garrix and Ed Sheeran repeat it next. Netflix is bringing some Canadian reality to reality TV. They're putting together Love is Blind Canada, and casting is already underway. Singles will date without seeing each other, some even getting engaged before finally meeting face-to-face. You have to be 19 or older and a Canadian citizen or permanent resident. So if you're single or know someone who is, this could be their moment. Love is Blind has versions in 9 other countries. Now it's Canada's turn.
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10: Rainfall warning remains in effect for the foothills. Rain will continue throughout this afternoon with 15 to 25 millimeters expected and a high of 14. Showers will continue into this evening with a low of 10. Rain will taper off by Friday morning, but cloudy skies will remain with the chance of showers in the afternoon and highs of 16. For the full 7-day forecast, visit okotoksonline.com. 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

0: I'm Ken O'Neill, let's wave, and California, number one song on American Top 40 with Ryan Seacrest this week is coming up in just a sec. You paying attention to the Toronto Blue Jays? They've won 10 of their last 14 and now are just two games out of a wild card spot. The Jays are playing their fourth game against the Boston Red Sox this afternoon. Tomorrow, they start three against the Yankees, and after 17 days straight, finally get a day off on Monday. Tuesday, the Jays will be in Tampa Bay.
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6: A rainfall warning is in effect for the foothills. Rain will continue this afternoon, amounting between 15 to 25 millimeters with a high of 14. Showers are expected this evening with a low of 10. Rain will taper off by Friday morning, but clouds will stick around with the chance of showers in the afternoon and highs of 16. And there's sun and cloud for Saturday, getting up to 21. For the full 7-day forecast, visit okotoksonline.com. 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

0: Dead Mouse and Chris James, The Velt. I'm Ken O'Neill. Noah Kahan and Stick Season in a minute. Have you signed up yet for the daily news? 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
2: With your local news, I'm Emily Rogers. Local tattoo shop Petrus Inc. was recently featured in an episode of Netflix's My Life with the Walter Boys. Owner Edwin Wigger says working with the crew and actors was a great experience.
3: They're very easy to get along with, and it's great for any business in town here. It's just magnificent that they come and do that.
2: You can catch Petrus Inc. in episode 9 of the newly released season 3. Significant damage after Tuesday's hailstorm has Clearsholm residents cleaning up. Vehicles, gardens, roofs, and windows were all impacted by the golf ball-sized hail. The local farm store stayed open late to assist with supplies for the initial repairs. In true small town fashion, neighbors were out assisting each other to secure their homes immediately after the storm. Puppy Yoga is helping local rescue dogs get ready for their future homes. Sheep River Dog Rescue fundraising coordinator Janae Norton says that not only do residents enjoy it, but it gives a special group of pups valuable social time.
4: We often will get either pregnant moms or moms that have had their puppies on reserve or outside or wherever they were found. And so these puppies have been with us since they were born.
2: The next puppy yoga session is set for September 12th at the Tenfold Regional Fieldhouse. And a deer and cat are making an unusual team in Okotoks. Darcy Hackinson recently captured a video of a deer wandering onto a deck in Cimarron Meadows and helping itself to flowers from a hanging basket. But it wasn't alone. A nearby cat appears to be keeping watch while the deer grabs a snack. Hackinson says it's the first time a deer has ventured onto the deck, jokingly calling the pair a couple of criminals. You can watch the video on our website. To read more on these stories, visit okotoksonline.com or download the app. And in other news, four of the five Canadian members of the 2018 World Junior team acquitted last year of sexual assault will remain suspended. Canada's U.S. Trade Minister is in Washington to meet with U.S. trade representatives as the August 19th tariff deadline approaches. And six more beluga whales are on their way to U.S. aquariums from Marineland.
1: Okotoks Online Sports.
2: The Okotoks Dogs went down swinging in their final game of the 2026 season. Okotoks erased a six-run deficit against Sylvan Lake, with Nash Crowell driving in the game-tying run in the seventh. But a Gulls home run in the eighth sealed a 9-8 loss and ended the Dogs' playoff run. The loss also marks the final game in a Dogs uniform for several graduating players. In the majors, the Toronto Blue Jays will look to keep their winning streak going this afternoon when they face the Boston Red Sox for the final game in their four-game series. Turning to night one of the WPCA Championships at the Battle of the Rockies, High River's Jason Glass came out flying, posting the top time of the night. Blackie's Jordy Fike was 12th, while Dee Winton's Dane Sutherland came in 30th. And in week 11 of the CFL, the Calgary Stampeders host the BC Lions at McMahon Stadium with kickoff set for 7.
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2: A rainfall warning is in effect for the foothills. Rain will continue this afternoon, amounting between 15 to 25 millimeters with a high of 14. Showers are expected this evening with a low of 10. Rain will taper off by Friday morning, but clouds will stick around with the chance of showers in the afternoon and highs of 16. And there's sun and cloud for Saturday, getting up to 21.
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3: Rainfall warning remains in effect for the foothills. Rain will continue throughout this afternoon with 15 to 25 millimeters expected and a high of 14. Showers will continue into this evening with a low of 10. Rain will taper off by Friday morning, but cloudy skies will remain with the chance of showers in the afternoon and highs of 16. For the full 7-day forecast, visit okotoksonline.com. 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
10: A rainfall warning is in effect for the foothills. Rain will continue this afternoon, amounting between 15 to 25 millimeters with a high of 14. Showers are expected this evening with a low of 10. Rain will taper off by Friday morning, but clouds will stick around with the chance of showers in the afternoon and highs of 16. And there's sun and cloud for Saturday, getting up to 21. For the full 7-day forecast, visit okotoksonline.com. 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

0: Skater Boy, Avril Lavigne, the new Justin Bieber speed demon before that. Dua Lipa's coming up. I'm Ken O'Neill. Welcome to week 11 of the CFL season. It starts tonight with BC in Calgary. Tomorrow night, the Red Blacks visit Winnipeg. And then Saturday afternoon, the Argos play the Elks. And the Saturday night game features the Rough Riders in Hamilton.
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9: 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Shout out to the Okotoks Dogs for putting on a great season. Wow, that was great. 2026 was awesome. A loss last night, though, to Sylvan Lake. Sylvan Lake moves on to the WCBL Finals against Saskatoon. The Dogs will be celebrating the summer with a concert coming up on August the 29th at Siemens Stadium with Centerfield, a tribute to CCR, along with opening acts Girl Crush and Amelia Paquette, who won Okotoks Got Talent. Thanks for a great season, Okotoks Dogs, from all of us here at the Eagle 100.9.
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2: With your local news, I'm Emily Rogers. Residents of Clare's home are cleaning up after some significant damage from a hailstorm late Tuesday afternoon. Windows, siding, roofs, gardens, and vehicles all sustained significant damage. Local residents banded together to assist in the cleanup. A High River tattoo shop was recently featured in My Life with the Walter Boys. Owner Edwin Wiggers says the shop was only open in its new location for 2 months when they received the call.
3: The way they brought Petrus Inc. into the show, I was just flabbergasted by that. I was like, oh, look at that, my creation's on TV.
2: Petrus Inc. is featured in episode 9 of season 3. Puppy Yoga is giving some local rescue dogs a little extra social time. Sheep River Dog Rescue fundraising coordinator Janae Norton says the sessions give their puppies a chance to meet plenty of new people.
4: They come home exhausted because they've been running for so long and they just love to see so many people who want to snuggle them.
2: The most recent class brought 7 puppies and around 35 people to the Tenfold Regional Field House.

Preston Pablo. There he goes, said the name of his song himself, 'cause I do, on the Drive Home Show. How you doing? I'm Candace Johnson. It's Junior Friday. Here's Sarah Larson. It's Midnight Sun.

The news you'd chat about at the rink, at work, or at the kitchen table. Now in your inbox every day. 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

0: The Drive Home Show. It's Candace Johnson with you. A little bit rainy out there today, but good news. This weekend's looking nice. Sunshine, highs in the early 20s. I don't know about you, but the perfect temperature for me, sunny and 23.
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4: A rainfall warning remains in effect for the foothills. Rain will continue throughout this afternoon with 15 to 25 millimeters expected and a high of 14. Showers will continue into this evening with a low of 10. Rain will taper off by Friday morning, but cloudy skies will remain with the chance of showers in the afternoon and highs of 16. For the full 7-day forecast, visit okotoksonline.com. 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

charity barbecues, outdoor concerts, and dusty rodeos. There's a crowd. 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

0: Drive Home Show with Loud Luxury, Young and Foolish. I'm Candace Johnson. Question for you. If your pets don't get along with your partner's pets, is that a deal breaker? Taylor and Travis, they have hit a bump in the marital road. Apparently, Taylor Swift's three cats do not get along with Travis Kelce's new puppy. It's causing problems. The puppy just wants to play all day, every day. The cats, they just want to be left alone. What about you? Is it a deal breaker if your pets don't get along with your partner's pets? I mean, Taylor Swift's cats are kind of like her children. She takes them on tour. And fun fact, she named one of them Olivia Benson after Mariska Hargitay's character on Law & Order SVU. Goal! Goal! Goal! Goal!
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7: A rainfall warning is in effect for the foothills. Rain will continue this afternoon, amounting between 15 to 25 millimeters with a high of 14. Showers are expected this evening with a low of 10. Rain will taper off by Friday morning, but clouds will stick around with the chance of showers in the afternoon and highs of 16. And there's sun and cloud for Saturday, getting up to 21. For the full 7-day forecast, visit okotoksonline.com. 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

0: Cray, you broke me first on the Eagle 100.9. It's Candace Johnson with you. 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
3: 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That means we're going to have a lot of fun. 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
2: With your local news, I'm Emily Rogers. Local tattoo shop Petrus Inc. was recently featured in an episode of Netflix's My Life with the Walter Boys. Owner Edwin Wigger says working with the crew and actors was a great experience.
3: They're very easy to get along with, and it's great for any business in town here. It's just magnificent that they come and do that.
2: You can catch Petrus Inc. in Episode 9 of the newly released Season 3. Significant damage after Tuesday's hailstorm has Clearsholme residents cleaning up. Vehicles, gardens, roofs, and windows were all impacted by the golf ball-sized hail. The local farm store stayed open late to assist with supplies for the initial repairs. In true small-town fashion, neighbors were out assisting each other to secure their homes immediately after the storm. Puppy Yoga is helping local rescue dogs get ready for their future homes. Sheep River Dog Rescue fundraising coordinator Janae Norton says that not only do residents enjoy it, but it gives a special group of pups valuable social time.
4: We often will get either pregnant moms or moms that have had their puppies on reserve or outside or wherever they were found. And so these puppies have been with us since they were born.
2: The next puppy yoga session is set for September 12th at the Tenfold Regional Fieldhouse. And a deer and cat are making an unusual team in Okotoks. Darcy Hackinson recently captured a video of a deer wandering onto a deck in Cimarron Meadows and helping itself to flowers from a hanging basket. But it wasn't alone. A nearby cat appears to be keeping watch while the deer grabs a snack. Hackinson says it's the first time a deer has ventured onto the deck, jokingly calling the pair a couple of criminals. You can watch the video on our website. To read more on these stories, visit okotoksonline.com or download the app. And in other news, four of the five Canadian members of the 2018 World Junior team acquitted last year of sexual assault will remain suspended. Canada's U.S. Trade Minister is in Washington to meet with U.S. trade representatives as the August 19th tariff deadline approaches. And six more beluga whales are on their way to U.S. aquariums from Marineland.
0: Okotoks Online Sports.
2: The Okotoks Dogs went down swinging in their final game of the 2026 season. Okotoks erased a six-run deficit against Sylvan Lake, with Nash Crowell driving in the game-tying run in the seventh.

0: Dallas home run in the eighth sealed a 9-8 loss and ended the Dogs' playoff run. The loss also marks the final game in a Dogs uniform for several graduating players. In the majors, the Toronto Blue Jays will look to keep their winning streak going this afternoon when they face the Boston Red Sox for the final game in their four-game series. Turning to night one of the WPCA championships at the Battle of the Rockies, High River's Jason Glass came out flying, posting the top time of the night. Blackie's Jordy Fike was 12th, while Dee Winton's Dane Sutherland came in 30th. And in week 11 of the CFL, the Calgary Stampeders host the BC Lions at McMahon Stadium with kickoff set for 7.
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0: A rainfall warning is in effect for the foothills. Rain will continue this afternoon, amounting between 15 to 25 millimeters with a high of 14. Showers are expected this evening with a low of 10. Rain will taper off by Friday morning, but clouds will stick around with the chance of showers in the afternoon and highs of 16. And there's sun and cloud for Saturday, getting up to 21.
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0: 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This morning, you heard it, that DuckDuck Jeep cue to text. 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
1: Hi there.
0: Hi, who's this?
1: This is Steve Kent.
0: Steve Kent, how you doing today?
1: Not too bad.
0: Good. You're very friendly for not knowing who's on the phone with you.
1: I had caller ID. It said something to do with radio.
0: Yeah. It has something to do with radio. You're right. It's Candace calling from the radio station. You texted in the word Jeep this morning.
1: Oh, yeah.
0: Yeah, you texted in Jeep and you texted in Jeel.
1: Oh, my gosh.
0: But, hey, you got Jeep in, which means you are officially qualified to win that brand new Jeep at the end of the summer with your Alberta Jeep dealers.
1: Sweet.
0: We've also got a pair of Callaway Park tickets for you.
1: Awesome. Thank you so much.
0: Have a great day.
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2: Okotoks Online weather.
11: A rainfall warning remains in effect for the foothills. Rain will continue throughout this afternoon with 15 to 25 millimeters expected and a high of 14. Showers will continue into this evening with a low of 10. Rain will taper off by Friday morning, but cloudy skies will remain with the chance of showers in the afternoon and highs of 16. For the full 7-day forecast, visit okotoksonline.com. 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
15: 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To begin your journey, pick up a brochure at the Okotoks Art Gallery, or you can scan the QR code that's listed on the posters throughout town.
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18: A rainfall warning is in effect for the foothills. Rain will continue this afternoon, amounting between 15 to 25 millimeters with a high of 14. Showers are expected this evening with a low of 10. Rain will taper off by Friday morning, but clouds will stick around with the chance of showers in the afternoon and highs of 16. And there's sun and cloud for Saturday, getting up to 21. For the full 7-day forecast, visit okotoksonline.com. I'm Emily Rogers.

0: 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I'm Candace Johnson. 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
11: 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Shout out to the Okotoks Dogs for putting on a great season. Wow, that was great. 2026 was awesome. A loss last night, though, to Sylvan Lake. Sylvan Lake moves on to the WCBL Finals against Saskatoon. The Dogs will be celebrating the summer with a concert coming up on August the 29th at Siemens Stadium with Centerfield, a tribute to CCR, along with opening acts Girl Crush and Amelia Paquette, who won Okotoks Got Talent. Thanks for a great season, Okotoks Dogs, from all of us here at the Eagle 100.9.
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It's officially the season of sunscreen and ice cream, and we're diving right in. 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The Fun in the Foothills Cruiser, driven by the Eagle 100.9.

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2: With your local news, I'm Emily Rogers. Residents of Claire's home are cleaning up after some significant damage from a hailstorm late Tuesday afternoon. Windows, siding, roofs, gardens, and vehicles all sustained significant damage. Local residents banded together to assist in the cleanup. A High River tattoo shop was recently featured in My Life with the Walter Boys. Owner Edwin Wiggers says the shop was only open in its new location for 2 months when they received the call.
3: The way they brought Petrus Inc. into the show, I was just flabbergasted by that. I was like, oh, look at that, my creation's on TV.
2: Petrus Inc. is featured in episode 9 of season 3. Puppy Yoga is giving some local rescue dogs a little extra social time. Sheep River Dog Rescue fundraising coordinator Janae Norton says the sessions give their puppies a chance to meet plenty of new people.
4: They come home exhausted because they've been running for so long and they just love to see so many people who want to snuggle them.
2: The most recent class brought 7 puppies and around 35 people to the Tenfold Regional Fieldhouse. And a pair of unlikely culprits have been caught checking out a home in Okotoks Cimarron Meadows neighborhood. Darcy Hackinson captured the unusual encounter on video, showing a deer walking onto the front deck and helping itself to flowers from a hanging plant, while a nearby cat appeared to keep watch. Hackinson says it's the first time a deer has come onto the deck, jokingly describing the pair as a couple of criminals, with the deer doing the snooping and the cat acting as lookout. The video is available on our website. To read more on these stories, visit okotoksonline.com or download the app. And in other news, 4 of the 5 Canadian 2018 World Junior teammates who were acquitted last year of sexual assault will remain suspended. A Toronto police officer was shot early this morning while responding to a stolen e-bike. And 6 more beluga whales have been removed from marine land and are heading to U.S. aquariums.
1: Okotoks Online Sports.
2: The Okotoks Dogs playoff run has come to an end after a hard-fought West final. Okotoks battled back from an 8-2 deficit on Wednesday

0: to tie game 2-8 against the Sylvan Lake Gulls. The Gulls broke the tie with a solo home run in the 8th, holding on for a 9-8 win. The loss eliminates the Dogs from the playoffs for the second consecutive year. In the MLB, the Toronto Blue Jays weren't able to continue their winning streak, falling 7-0 to the Boston Red Sox this afternoon, and turning to night one of the WPCA championships at the Battle of the Rockies. High River's Jason Glass came out flying last night. He took the top time of the night, while Blackie's Jordy Fike finished 12th, and Dee Winton's Dayton Sutherland came in 30th. And in the CFL, the Calgary Stampeders kick off week 11 tonight at 7 as they host the BC Lions.
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0: A rainfall warning is in effect for the foothills. Showers are expected this evening with a low of 10. Rain will taper off by Friday morning, but clouds will stick around with the chance of showers in the afternoon and highs of 16. And there's sun and cloud for Saturday, getting up to 21.
2: Fresh

0: It's Walk Off the Earth, Hold on the Drive Home Show. I'm Candace Johnson. Tonight at Winsport, they're showing Cool Runnings. It's a drive-in movie feature. This is the first time they're doing it. And how fitting that the movie is Cool Runnings. Of course, based off the 88 Jamaican bobsled team from the Calgary Winter Olympics, the entire film was shot in Calgary at COP, at the airport. Ranchman's was included in the filming. And here's a little fun fact. If you're going to watch Cool Runnings tonight at Winsport for the drive-in movie, they still have a replica Jamaican bobsled on display at the main entrance.
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2: A rainfall warning remains in effect for the foothills. Showers will continue into this evening with a low of 10. Rain will taper off by Friday morning, but cloudy skies will remain with the chance of showers in the afternoon and highs of 16. For the full 7-day forecast, visit okotoksonline.com. 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

0: who's under the age of like 30 or maybe 35 is like, what was that? It's Golden Girls. All of the women living together in their golden years. Well, now instead of having Golden Girls houses, we've got Mom Munes. All of the divorce moms living together.
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1: Okotoks Online weather.
13: A rainfall warning is in effect for the foothills. Showers are expected this evening with a low of 10. Rain will taper off by Friday morning, but clouds will stick around with the chance of showers in the afternoon and highs of 16. And there's sun and cloud for Saturday, getting up to 21. For the full 7-day forecast, visit okotoksonline.com. 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

0: It's Bulo on the Eagle 100.9. Candace Johnson with you. Over in High River, our good friend Jason Glass just opened the Battle of the Rockies with the fastest time. Yeah, these are the World Chuck Wagon Finals. He posted a time of 1:12.82. It's incredible. Get all the details and check out pictures at OkotoksOnline.com.
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6: 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We'll have all the information you need, news, sports, weather, traffic details, some great tunes, and another chance to win some movie passes for Landmark Cinemas. 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
2: With your local news, I'm Emily Rogers. Local tattoo shop Petrus Inc. was recently featured in an episode of Netflix's My Life with the Walter Boys. Owner Edwin Wigger says working with the crew and actors was a great experience.
3: They're very easy to get along with, and it's great for any business in town here. It's just magnificent that they come and do that.
2: You can catch Petrus Inc. in episode 9 of the newly released season 3. Significant damage after Tuesday's hailstorm has Clearsholme residents cleaning up. Vehicles, gardens, roofs, and windows were all impacted by the golf ball-sized hail. The local farm store stayed open late to assist with supplies for the initial repairs. In true small town fashion, neighbors were out assisting each other to secure their homes immediately after the storm. Puppy Yoga is helping local rescue dogs get ready for their future homes. Sheep River Dog Rescue fundraising coordinator Janae Norton says that not only do residents enjoy it, but it gives a special group of pups valuable social time.
4: We often will get either pregnant moms or moms that have had their puppies on reserve or outside or wherever they were found. And so these puppies have been with us since they were born.
2: The next puppy yoga session is set for September 12th at the Tenfold Regional Fieldhouse. And a deer and cat are making an unusual team in Okotoks. Darcy Hackinson recently captured a video of a deer wandering onto a deck in Cimarron Meadows and helping itself to flowers from a hanging basket. But it wasn't alone. A nearby cat appears to be keeping watch while the deer grabs a snack. Hackinson says it's the first time a deer has ventured onto the deck, jokingly calling the pair a couple of criminals. You can watch the video on our website. To read more on these stories, visit okotoksonline.com or download the app. And in other news, 4 of the 5 Canadian members of the 2018 World Junior Team acquitted last year of sexual assault will remain suspended. Canada's U.S. Trade Minister is in Washington to meet with U.S. trade representatives as the August 19th tariff deadline approaches. And 6 more beluga whales are on their way to U.S. aquariums from Marineland.
1: Okotoks Online Sports.
2: The Okotoks Dogs playoff run has come to an end after a hard-fought West final. Okotoks battled back from an 8-2 deficit on Wednesday to tie game 2-8 against the Sylvan Lake Gulls. The Gulls broke the tie with a solo home run in the 8th, holding on for a 9-8 win. The loss eliminates the Dogs from the playoffs for the second consecutive year. In the MLB, the Toronto Blue Jays weren't able to continue their winning streak, falling 7-0 to the Boston Red Sox this afternoon. And turning to night 1 of the WPCA Championships at the Battle of the Rockies, High River's Jason Glass came out flying last night. He took the top time of the night, while Blackie's Jordy Fike finished 12th, and Dee Winton's Dayton Sutherland came in 30th. And in the CFL, the Calgary Stampeders kick off week 11 tonight at 7 as they host the BC Lions.
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2: A rainfall warning is in effect for the foothills. Showers are expected this evening with a low of 10. Rain will taper off by Friday morning, but clouds will stick around with the chance of showers in the afternoon and highs of 16. And there's sun and cloud for Saturday getting up to 21.
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Coming up next, what's happening in entertainment, brought to you by the Great Eagle Event Center. First, it's Justin Bieber. Here's Speed Demon.

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1: Okotoks Online weather.
16: Rainfall warning remains in effect for the foothills. Showers will continue into this evening with a low of 10. Rain will taper off by Friday morning, but cloudy skies will remain with the chance of showers in the afternoon and highs of 16. For the full 7-day forecast, visit okotoksonline.com. I'm Emily Rogers.
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1: Hi there.
0: Hi, who's this?
1: This is Steve Kent.
0: Steve Kent, how you doing today?
1: Not too bad.
0: Good. You're very friendly for not knowing who's on the phone with you.
1: I had caller ID. It has something to do with radio.
0: Yeah. It has something to do with radio. You're right. It's Candace calling from the radio station. You texted in the word Jeep this morning.
1: Oh, yeah.
0: Yeah, you texted in Jeep and you texted in Geo.
1: Oh, my gosh.
0: But, hey, you got Jeep in, which means you are officially qualified to win that brand new Jeep at the end of the summer with your Alberta Jeep dealers.
1: Sweet.
0: We've also got a pair of Callaway Park tickets for you.
1: Awesome. Thank you so much.
0: Have a great day.
1: You too.
0: Bye.
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6: Okotoks Online weather.
16: A rainfall warning is in effect for the foothills. Showers are expected this evening with a low of 10. Rain will taper off by Friday morning, but clouds will stick around with the chance of showers in the afternoon and highs of 16. And there's sun and cloud for Saturday getting up to 21. For the full 7-day forecast, visit okotoksonline.com. 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
16: I'm Terry Van Veen with the Central Auto Care Morning Show. Shout out to the Okotoks Dogs for putting on a great season. Wow, that was great. 2026 was awesome. A loss last night, though, to Sylvan Lake. Sylvan Lake moves on to the WCBL Finals against Saskatoon. The Dogs will be celebrating the summer with a concert coming up on August the 29th at Seaman Stadium with Centerfield, a tribute to CCR, along with opening acts Girl Crush and Amelia Paquette, who won Okotoks Got Talent. Thanks for a great season, Okotoks Dogs, from all of us here at the Eagle 100.9.
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